of faith can't do if you don't even believe in you. 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I done did things that I regret. I done said things I can't take back. Was a lost soul at a crossroad who had no hope, but I changed that. 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